0: That was wonderful.
1: Bravo.
0: I loved that.
1: Oh, it was great.
0: Well, it was pretty good.
1: Well, it wasn't bad.
0: Well, there were parts of it that weren't very good,
1: it
0: though.
1: It could have been a lot better.
0: I didn't really like it.
1: It was pretty terrible.
0: It was bad.
1: It was awful.
0: It was terrible.
1: Get him away.
0: Hey, boo.
1: Boo.
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Though gods they were, and as the elders of our time choose to remain blind, let us rejoice, sing, dance, and ring in the new year.

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1: We're stepping in, we're not stepping out. Well, I know, sir, this is your teens, I big up this style.

Left and right. Left and right. Left and right. Stop. Left and right.